0: dispatch 425.
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1: Dispatch, Coral 33, you can put me on it. It was southbound canal.
0: Copy.
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0: Copy.
2: Did you say you saw it in southbound canal?
1: I'm from southbound canal right now, passing St. Charles. I'm trying to get a little closer. Confirm it's the right one. And this dispatch 33, that's confirm it's the right one. I want to test traffic at canal in Greenwood.
0: Copy.
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Northwest 33. Code 41, my name, QB. Last reporting, William Henry Adams Robert Tom Ocean Nora, 1st of Tiffany, with the Y at the end, 320 of 94.

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1: Go ahead.
0: Yeah. Tiffany Wharton, nautical, we're clear, suspended, Univis position, so it appears, 10-4-22. No motorcycle endorsement.
1: Copy, and I'm working on getting that back for you.

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1: Hold on.
0: Pending AMI female at Canyon Department on Reindeer, having a mental health crisis and yelling. All advised, 213.

0: 33, 25.
1: I'm just passing the Walmart. Do you need anything done there? Or does your story check out?
0: I'm still working on that welfare check. I'll take care of it once I'm done here.
1: I got another meeting with the maybe stolen motorcycle that got one.
2: Break this, that's where I'll plan on traveling.
0: Okay. 2533, with 21's arrival, you can play there. Okay.
1: Just that's 425. You can send me down south to AMI.
3: Copy.
1: Okay.
3: Hello, 25 dispatch. We're taking a missing child at the Rimrock Cat House on 17th. Can I put you on that?
1: Confirm. 6-0-2.
3: Copy. It's 845 Southwest 17th Street. We found a 10-year-old child who was looking for his sister, stating his sister is 12 years old and left with two men.
1: Copy.
2: Dispatch, 427, you put my call pending. I'll head that way as well.

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1: Good.
0: John Sam, 1 George, Nora 7, 9 Adam, 4 William, 2 1, 0 1, 3 3 0.
1: Okay.
2: It should be a Suzuki. It's a GSX 600, maybe?
1: Probably.

0: Maryland Dispatch. I have not got the DMV return on that. However, Ben Dakota shows comes back on a 1998 Suzuki GSX 600.
1: Sorry.
0: And I just got the return back. It's associated with plate Mary 707945, which is clear expired on that motorcycle.
1: Sorry.

0: Please just roll 20.
1: Go ahead.
0: Did you get any info on the missing child?
1: His name is Gabriel Gooding. He goes to Hartman Elementary as well as Jessica Brace.
0: Copy. I have an address for it. They have listed with the schools.
1: Is that the 146 Northwest 25th?
0: April.
1: Copy.
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1: Okay.
0: You can show everybody clear of the traffic stop and the suspicious at Walmart SBC.

dispatch 425. We're code for the female juvenile left with other juveniles, not as reported.

0: dispatch, call 25.
1: Call 25.
0: I'm en route to the 25th Street address with the male juvenile mileage when you're ready.
1: Good.
0: 68.1.
1: 1736.

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1: Go ahead.
0: The plate given in for priors is Maureen Reagan, Davidson 68, Chief Claire Rollins.
1: Copy, please.

0: slash 445. Yeah.
1: 1245.
0: Does the subject have an address out on a parallel of somewhere?
1: Okay.
0: I'm code 4. Carol Henderson, give her a ride back home. She's code 4.

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1: Code 4.
0: Copy.
1: And dispatch, Apollo 27, I'm actually clear to
0: Copy.

reception unit, station 4, for domestic. The car on Northwest 29th Street, male half, is currently outside station 4, wanting to report a domestic.

0: this is for free. What can I help you now?
1: First of Eric.
0: Copy. I'll be
1: able to. Copy. Eric is clear, valid, and fetal hospital, so it's attached to clear.

0: Paul 51, dispatch for code 6. Southwest 25th Street and West Taylor Avenue. Both cars are people in a small fire approximately 1 week ago that a juvenile set. RP's not calling back, because I think the kids that started the fires at Fairhaven Park. Correction, the fire was at Fairhaven. He's now at 25th and Naylor.
1: This is 4021.
0: 4021.
2: You're definite.
0: 18.

0: yourself, what does that even mean?
1: What?
0: He does have a misdemeanor code 0 out of Deschutes County for failure to appear. Original charge was criminal trespass 2, death 3. Looks like he might have some additional ones on us.
1: Copy, thank you. Can we switch this to a more service? I know we'll be in office check there.

0: Alpha 5 Charlie, what are you doing?
1: Can you please
0: attach me to 40045 call?
1: Okay.

0: dispatch, Hall 40, code 6.
1: Hall 40, standby 1. Hall 40, do you dispatch detail for a burglar? And disregard, looks like it was canceled. Hall 40, go ahead, code 6.
0: 121 Northwest 29th Street. Dispatch call 43, I'll be call 11.
1: Okay.
0: And dispatch room 40, I got one detached for you.
1: Okay.
0: 490-5820.

0: 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Can you check for 111, please?
1: 445.
0: So again, that's the cop's first array. He's probably in his mid to late 30s, early 40s.

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0: 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Really.

0: My name is Hooker, got the information, possible DUI. It's westbound on 126 East, Sun Mile Post 3. Looks like it possibly is going to go maybe to the airport, right? And disregard. It's still westbound on 126 East, passing mile post 3. It's a light green Prius, 567, clean Frank Yellow, all over the roadway.
1: Dispatch for Route 32. Can you send that to me?
0: Affirm. Vehicle just went northbound on Southeast Bank. And L32, vehicle went off the roadway, back on the roadway. The RP is still following.
1: Copy. Confirming it's northbound on Southeast 9th.
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2: 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I'll hop on the hemlock and try to catch up with it.
1: 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I'm getting on the 9th from 126.

0: 72. I'll just go all the way up to the exit and then cut across so we can head it off.
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1: Yeah.
0: Yanni Perez out of Redmond is returning for that.
1: Copy, 7-4-9-5.
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1: For Alpha 2-1.
0: Can I please get a code 1?
1: Kevin, code 1 cover 2893 Southwest Indian Avenue. Okay. Last unit, you're unreadable.
2: 45, waking it up.

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0: Clear, Cantina Stop, their bike at 9th and Kingwood, at the blue Yamaha, 4-stroke, no plates, dark helmet, and I think he's gonna disappear.
2: Yeah,
0: towards 97. Starting to pop over off of Negus.
2: Copy, I just saw you.
0: Located him. We are now eastbound on March. I am not in pursuit, just observing.
1: I got you.
0: He's gonna pop back out at 9.
2: Is there a PC to stop?
0: Registered vehicle.
2: Copy. And what was the description again?
0: Blue dirt bike, we just pulled into 853 and you shut the garage door.
3: Dispatch 4L32, that's time.
0: 3.
1: 4L32, go ahead.
3: 314, now Lincoln, yellow brake.
1: 3.
3: William, 37605, brake.
1: Go ahead.
3: 372, Mary, you were the
4: first. Just the last letter only.
3: That's right, bro. Thank you. Good for home radio.
1: Go ahead.
3: Edward, 273070, to Craig.
1: Okay.

0: operator to depart for turn. Thomas Craig Jr., that address on large, date of birth in 09 is clear, valid instruction from here.
1: Yep. Dispatch control 40, 32.
0: Okay.
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0: 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First of Terrazas. 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

0: 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Jordan, did you have a present in Corvette?
1: I also got one more by number one ready.
0: Go ahead.
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0: Can you show me en route to 901 now? 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
0: Lassa Stahl, Sam, Tom, Adam, Henry, Lincoln, versus Stephen with a V, 32090.

43 of Lexington. Stephen Stahl out of Terrebonne is returning clear valid. I do show that he is a community corrections offender out of Deschutes County for possession of meth.

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0: 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Ending Roger ready.
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0: 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The Highway 97, just north of Veterans, California Plate 9, Henry William King 217.
1: You broke on the plate, can you repeat?
0: 9, Henry William King 217.

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0: 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Your male subject, I believe the last, Gabriel Valerio, is returning clear, UTL, Oregon, Dodge, California.
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0: Austin Smith versus Derek, David Edward Robert Edward King, middle A for Helm. 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
0: 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I do show he has a non-extraditable out of California for a traffic.

0: is that for Alpha 51?
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0: The police have a clear arrest and heading back north.
1: 21 minutes.

Dispatch 432, vehicle 11. William Boy Adam Victor Boy 335, 36 King Robert 74932, Chicago Gamer.

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0: Your VIN returns clear, expired 11-9-2025, Flight 49 vehicle sold. It is returning on a 2006 BMW 334 door to Scott Smith, address off Galen Road, out of it.
1: Copy. Do we have any associated persons with it?

这里进行传承。The prior plate that shows on that bin was 909 King Mary Tom. Last contact was on 12-7 at 20-25 with an Alexa Elkins. She was broke down at 97 in Canal.

says that for off duty traffic. 4L51. Northwest 5th Street. Northwest Drive 5. 951. Way Henry Adams. Coming.

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0: Dispatch 145, who's 44? Hold your deal, please. 4537259, that's the barber.
1: Michael Barber, out of Portland, is clear 1000. How's the vehicle?
0: Copy, thank you.
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1: Angelina Michelle Cabrera, revenue is clear 1000.
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1: Harvey and Revan is Clearmont suspended, DVS violation, put for hearing 6921. I'm also showing he's on felony probation for PCS meth. Out of Deschutes County, no drugs, no drug places, people, paraphernalia, no alcohol or alcohol places.

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0: 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Give me 911 by name and date of birth.
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0: Last of William Robert, Ocean Union, George Henry Tom, first of Sam Tom Edward, Paul Henry, Adam Laura Ida Edward, University 66, 1980.
1: Can we go over to that?

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0: Stephanie Ross out of Redmond is clear. She is suspended DWS violation for driving uninsured 1-3 of 2024. ID shows she is the respondent on two no-contact release agreements. The first protected is Donovan Wilson. Second protected is a Charles Birch, both out of Redmond.
1: Copy, thank you.

0: 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Call for 911.
1: Good.
0: I'm going to be at the Hub Motel in the back dirt lot by a travel trailer. There's a silver or white SUV, an unlicensed plate. RP keeps seeing a light flicker. Police are possibly doing drugs. RP's manager, I'm off in Tressa.
1: Copy and out.
2: Massage for off, I'm not close to that. 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
1: I'm going to walk in, just FYI.
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1: Alfred, come on.
0: 195 Mary Henry Union.

0: 始まりました。Plate return clear current on a 2024 transit van. It's listed to EC Edward Charles Company out of Portland.
1: Just register here. Can I get some new mirrors on that again? That's not a transit van.
0: What?
1: No, can I get a read back on that plate? I don't think we got the plate right.
0: I have 595 Mary Henry Union.
1: It's 195. It should come back on like a hatchback.
0: Copy, 195.

0: Alberti, to return.
1: Yeah.
0: 195, Mary Henry Union returns clear current on a 2019 Hyundai four-door to Thomas Palmeria, out of course.
1: Gabby, he's in cruise.
0: Gabby.
1: Dispatch 440, code 401 by Washington DL.
0: Alfred.
1: William David Lincoln, 119, Hall Frank 513, boy.

0: is that for Alpha 2 on traffic?
1: For Alpha 2.
0: Northwest 6th Street. Northwest Hemlock Avenue.
1: Unreadable plate.

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0: Can you confirm that warrant? And I also have a VIN number for you, Winry.
1: Go ahead.
0: 3 boy. 7 Henry. Frank 1. 3 yellow. 0 Victor. 07. 80416.

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0: It's been confirmed, FTA F2, no bail, and your VIN is returning clear UTL. VIN decoder says it is a 97 Dodge Ram pickup.
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1: Good.
0: She has a room at Motel 6, room 127. I guess you got a bunch of clothes in there if you can tell her parents. Probably there's a room keys in that Jack Daniels bag.
1: Alright, copy. Said room 126.
0: Copy.
2: Or else, did you want to set your turn?
1: Good.
2: Donnie Huffman Howard out of Revenue is returning clear, suspended, DWF violation, failure to appear at a hearing 217 of 2021.
1: Copy, thank you.

0: 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James Rassam out of Turbine is returning clear valid CWC.
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1: Hi, Griffin.
0: 780-1288.
1: Juan Diaz, out of here. And then there's Clermont 5, out of the vehicle.
0: Copy, thank you.

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1: 440.
0: Can you assign a case number, please, while you clear arrest and back around to Redmond Street?
1: Copy. Case number 15241.

0: How's this van look?
1: Dispatch 445, I'm code 4. What can we help you?
0: Sir.
1: 8810892.

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1: Go ahead.
0: Jamie Heard out of Prineville, Rebecca.
1: Copy, thank you.

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1: Can you put me on an agency assist? Just use the PD as an address.
0: Okay. Dispatch Pearl, see you on. Alpha 2-1. Could you please attach me a 32's call? Copy.
2: Dispatch 433, I'm on scene of the talk.
0: Confirming that was 43.
1: Hey, friend. I'm out of scene of the talk.
0: Copy. She says that then Aaron Cooper possibly lives in apartment 209. He was trying to fight her friends and push his way into her apartment. She says he's still outside yelling.
1: Hello,

0: or express itself or possible.
1: Dispatch 445, you can offer that to me, I'm looking for.
0: Skirmish L45 and the Bellevue Tennis Court. RP was peace timing with the subject. Believes they're intoxicated, have a child in the back seat, should be put on their court.
1: Come.

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1: Hour 45.
2: Sorry, I was on the phone with RP. UTL at the Valley View Park. We want to check the area.
1: Okay.

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0: We're also UTL at Hayden Park. You can clear our units for now if you're aware.

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Sir, got the information. Traffic complaint. Possible DUI. Northbound on 97 from Corey Avenue. Described as a silver trailblazer or SUV. Unknown plate. All over the roadway. Varying speed. Brake. Dispatch continuing. It looks like the vehicle at one point had turned its hazard lights on and possibly pulled over. DRP continued on. No further dispatch for 104.

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0: 423-9655.

0: body temperature.
1: Good.
0: Clear for officer safety. Just a Qali, date of birth in 65, has an officer safety bolo that was entered in 2022. Then he threatened suicide by cop with detailed plans and had made homicidal statements towards PNP regarding using a hammer and shooting a PNP officer. In January of 2021, he had been made aware that his supervision was extended. He made comments that he had access to an AK-47 rifle. L40 IAM showing he is clear, wants valid. ID show that he is a registered sex offender. Date of last contact was 12-1 of 2025 with an address at Highway 97 and 61st. Break. L40, I also show a stalking protective order on file. He's the respondent, with the protected person being Rachel Sissa.
1: I copy. Does he have a PO by chance?

0: it's not currently showing that he's on probation, but the restricted is a PO, so I'm assuming that was his PO at that time.
1: Correct.

Hotel 40 and Killing is Artesian and Truckers. Casualty was terminated 3-7 of 2025.

0: Dispatch 445.
1: 445.
0: Can you show me flag down at the Tumbleland? We're on route 1, 21, Oregon Deal.
1: Go ahead.
0: I believe it's going to be that female that was calling in. 229-6402, last of Weiss.

0: Hotel 45 is Hutchison.
1: What?
0: Patricia Wise out of Redmond is returning to Fred.
1: My copy. I'll be giving her a courtesy right home. I got the address when you're ready.
0: Go ahead.
1: 3533 Southwest 32nd Street. 22 is the call location for that, so I can use it, please.

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1: 445.
0: I'll be en route now. Beginning miles is 593.
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1: Oh, 45.
0: Ashton, this is parking lot 945 Mary Edward George.

Dispatch 445, I'm code 4. Can you run my name and date of birth? Last name is going to be a two-parter. The first part is Mary, Adam, Robert, Tom, Ida, Nora, Edward, Zebra. Second part is Adam, Robert, Charles, Edward. First, John, Ocean, Victor, Adam, Nora, Ida. Date of birth is 9-3-2005.

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Hello, Tom. Hello, good morning. I'll be in service in the ASU.

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0: 45. The VRP is reporting to the silver sedan. The door is open and the male slumped over the center console. It should be a Ford Fusion, license 46, Paul Zebra Zebra, which is clear current. Number 2019 Ford Fusion with an address at the Culver.
1: Copy.

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0: 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T5, I got the code 4, go ahead.
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0: 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He's breathing, but he's not really responsive to us. He'll regain consciousness briefly, but then go back to sleep and not respond to us.
1: Copy, good one.

0: dispatch call 25. 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
1: We did run the plate, it's attached. The RO is a Devron Josiah Baltazar Sanabria with a date of birth of 2005 out of Culver. Does that sound like the right date for your mail?
0: Can you send me a picture? I'll take a look real quick.

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0: Affirm, next to me. Can you run a CCH for felonies?
1: Affirm. Looking at his return, he's clear bound. I'll run a CCH.
0: Thank you, sir.

0: Thanks for all the attention. I've also got a fire and my serial number.
1: Go ahead.
0: Frank Boy, okay. 0756 on a Diamondback, 9mm.
1: Copy. That number, Frank Boy, 0756. I copy. That serial number is clear.
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0: The male's awake now, but he still wants medics to continue. He says he has heart problems that might be affecting his condition.
1: I copy. A negative on your request for the suitcase.
0: Copy. Thank you. We're code 4.
1: Copy, code 4. Dispatch 485 traffic. 45. Northwest 6th Street, Northwest Maple Avenue, 171 Lincoln Yellow, Nora.

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What is 14? Leave Southwest 4th near Evergreen, 089.

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1: 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You repeat?
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2: Can I get a code one, please?
1: Paper. Code one to 4th and Evergreen. 33. From Obsidian and 31st. Copy 33. Dispatch for all 20. I'll also be in route to 14. Copy all 20. That's 14 from 48.
2: Where's 14?
1: That vehicle involved in the hit and run at Moe's yesterday.
2: Copy.
3: S14 T5.
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3: I need to talk to that gentleman about something that happened yesterday as well. I'll be in route.
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0: dispatch 414, one by ID number, I think.
1: Go ahead.
0: It's going to be 233-9901, last of Burger.

0: coursework came pretty much. David Brueger out of Hillsboro, date of birth 1-8 of 1960, suspended due to his violation for driving uninsured. He is also the restrained party on a stalking protective order. Protected party is Michelle Anderson. That's out of Deschutes County. Clearwalk.
1: Copy. That's going to be my driver.

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0: 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I can be there in about 5 minutes.

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0: It'll be closer to 10 minutes. I've got a real slow gas pump.
2: County
3: 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Copy. My intention is to impound the vehicle
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0: I'm out on the traffic stop with the other Southwest 4th Street, Southwest Evergreen Avenue.
1: Yeah.

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I'll have

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0: 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Of course he's fine.
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1: 425.
0: We need Southwest Town Hall to weigh just south of Southwest 45th Street on 774 Queen Boys Rank.

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0: 35. David Esparza de la Rosa, out of Redmond. David Esparza, 92, clear valve. He's attached.
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That blade returns at clear current on a 2011 Mercedes 4-door, comes back to a blaze amber, address 724 Northwest, 4th Street, unit number 3.

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1: 33.
0: Email running around trying to get Wi-Fi from people's houses. Possibly a Sarah Deason, white female in her 40s.
2: Dispatch, also, I'm not too far. Can you put me on that?
0: Different.

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0: I'm not seeing.
1: While you're on your way here, can you pull up the where that no contact order is between her and Esther and see if there's a distance limit? Over. Checking.

0: one from dispatch.
1: Yeah, I have Star Jackson.
0: Are you out with Miss Beast? I'm not going to attach her, so.
1: However.
0: Copy. She does have two restraining orders that she's responded on both. I'm going to attach those two.

dispatch 425 traffic. 25. I'll be following Canal atop the overpass of the highway with 513 John Boyd, Georgia.

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1: Can you show me clear with the citation?
0: Yeah.

0: Flash 4, can you have code for it number?
1: Coming code for it, go ahead.
0: 1505512.

This has a Philadelphia traffic complaint, Northeast 17th, Northeast Kingwood. Murphy's reporting a white BMW and a red Subaru racing in the area. Burnout with speeding, last seen northbound on 17th. Dispatch clear, 1103.

0: 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Okay, so anything?
1: On the phone, the word's here now. Stand by.
0: No, you can just confirm you're still on your way here.
1: Confirm, 8-4-10-18. Dispatch, Route 37 traffic. Route 37. Northwest 29th, Northwest Hemlock, 895, Paul, Charlie North.

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1: 485.
0: Will you please stack that last traffic complaint, Northeast 17th Street, Northeast Kingwood? I'm in the area.
1: Hey, Brent, what's your number?

0: Forest Center says that she's restricted from 1110 Southwest 32nd Court, but that doesn't state any sort of distance stipulation. She can't be on the property.
1: I can't speak to you. I'll go for it.
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1: 45.
2: Oregon personalized, David Cretchen, boy, Nora, 3401.
0: Just confirming, boy, Nora, 3401, that's UTL.

0: Dispatch 485, second plate. Zero 078, Queen Sam Edward, correction on the first plate.
1: Go ahead.
0: The last digit is an IDA, not a 1.

verified. Your second plate 078, Queenstown Edward, is clear current on a 2017 Subaru WRX. Comes back to a Cohen Raridan out of Redmond on Salmon. Break. And 85, your personalized plate, Boyd Nora 340 Ida, is clear current on a 2017 BMW to Trevor Elam, address on 30th Street in Redmond.

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dispatch, 435 traffic. 435. Northwest 27th Street, Northwest Greenwood Ave, 082 Fall Traverse, 1980. 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

0: 3-3. Are you on scene of a non-injury accident?
1: Verm Island and Rimrock. I'm not really fine. I'm just creating traffic stuff.
0: Copy. They just called it in. I just put you on. I'll take the plates when you're ready.
1: First one, 0 Edward 0743. Stand by for the second.

0: 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I'll be addressed to the crash.
1: D5,
0: did you want me to head that way?
1: Confirm, just for additional traffic control. We have westbound has a turn to do a southbound for Los Angeles currently.
0: Hi, Gabby.

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0: 35. Sarah McGee out of Redmond did her birth in 1993. 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
1: 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I'll sort that out here in a second.
0: Cammy, just confirming 751 Lincoln Victor, Frank.
1: I believe so. I'll double check. Dispatch 435 traffic.
0: Good.
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0: Street at does return a clear current on a 2014 Ford F-152 Susan Gonzalez out of Prineville, Alatacha.
1: Copy. That RO is the driver of that vehicle. I got one more of my number.
0: Got it.
1: 4494390, Massive Atkinson.
0: Coming.

0: successful with my number. Third time, have a good four, Grant.
1: Charlie 384939. First of Alexander.

0: 35 Alexander von Rosenau. Terrebonne date of birth in 2006, Clerval.
1: Copy, thank you.
0: Year driver Stephen Atkinson out of Brevin, date of birth 1970s, clear valid, he's attached, and the RO, the second vehicle, is a Susan Carol Gonzalez out of Prineville, date of birth 1952, also clear valid, she's also attached.
1: Copy. We moved from the intersection, we're just in the Nolan Town Center parking lot, so the roadway is open now.

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0: Can you show me clear with the citation?

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0: Can you sign the case number and I'm clear? 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
1: 45.
0: Southwest Helmholtz Way, Southwest Coyote Avenue, Charles Adam, 48611. Your rear deck.
1: Thanks, sir.

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1: 45. 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

0: 45 Anna Elizabeth Lee out of Redmond, Native Birth in 2008, clear valve.
1: Hey, come in.
0: Pearl 21 from dispatch.
2: 21.
0: Are you able to take a non-injury accident, Rim Rock and Highland just occurred? I saw you in the area.
2: Yeah, I can head back there from downtown.
0: Copy. Sounds like it just occurred. A white Acura and a silver Chevy Colorado.
2: Dispatch
0: 433. I didn't get too far from there. I can head there too. Okay.

0: 33 and 21, I think we've convinced them to file online. It was non-entry, not blocking. We might be able to cancel. Have a... They're going to file online. I'll show you both, sir.
1: Sure, thank you.
2: 33, copy. Thank you.

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West Antler Ave, Crossfoot 723, Charlie, wait, King 38202. Dispatch 4035, it's going to be Charlie Boy, and then we'll be turning south on 19th of Antler.

35. I copied that 19th in Antler, and I copied the updated plate, the 2006 Subaru.

Brianna Catherine Phipps, that her Redmond University in 2006 with Clear Ballot. She's attached.

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0: I'm sorry, wrong one. I'm looking for Thomas.
2: Go ahead.
0: If you wanted to head back to Station 4 and do that thing, you're good to go.
2: Copy.

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0: RP is an employee, so there's an intoxicated male refusing to leave, grabbing at people who are walking in and out of the McDonald's. A white male in his 50s.
2: Copy.

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1: 35, go ahead.
0: West Antler, Northwest 19th Street. California plate 8, Adam Queen John 239.
1: Copy. They would like to get trust. No weapons were seen on him.

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1: One by the name of Jerry Bertha out of Oregon and Company.
0: Go ahead.
2: West of Steven, Sam Tom, Edward Victor, Edward Nora, Sam. First of Jacob, comments going middle of R. They were 10-27-93.

35. I found a Jacob Ryan Stevens out of Highlands, California. Date of birth is 10/27/93. He's clear, valid, California, Utah, Oregon.

subject at the Shepherd's House. 27. And 27, we've split this for CCRT as well. There's a guest in the day room making suicidal statements. They've got eyes on her staff. Her name is Rebecca Atkins. I'm going to run her in a second. Sorry.

0: 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I'll be waiting for CCR to make phone contact first.
1: Copy. They were, the RP said that they were going to be unable to make phone contact. There shouldn't be access to the phone.

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1: 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Go 3 minutes.
0: 25, 33, do you need me to head down there? I'm okay for right now.
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1: 25, good.
0: Alien talks, tripped and fell, hit his head, unresponsive. Is that breathing?

and dispatch 1220. If they go to Madeline, they can access the dirt road that we're on. If they come to Madeline's parking lot, they can access the dirt road that we're on.

0: darkness. And your subject should be Brian Jeffrey Steele. He's got a address in Redmond on 27th Street, 821 58. He's clearly revoked on a TDS misdemeanor. He's also the protected party on the stalking protective order. The restrained party is Michael Wall. He's attached.
1: Copy.

0: can just vouch for all 25.
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0: 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Yeah, I can reduce if they want to.
1: Copy.

27 to 3. You're a patient at Shepherd's house. Should be Rebecca Atkins, also Rebecca Davis. She's got a couple AKAs. Date of birth is in 1960. Address on the line, Clear Valley, if that's her. I'll attach her.

0: 25. 1225. 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
1: SPC? 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
1: I got you. 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
0: Can you send me a case number?
1: Yeah.

0: 25 to Fedra, possible dispute near Pumice and 21st.
1: Good.
0: A male walked up to the RP, so he was going to stick his dog on him. The RP was just walking along the trail. We're still waiting for their possible address on 21st. Dispatch 4033, you can attach me to that. Copy 33.

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0: to the RP. 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
1: George Henry Lincoln returns clear current on a 1993 Jeep Wrangler. 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
0: Okay.

0: 25 from dispatch. You available for an assist to THS on a crossing park?
1: 33-25, are you guys code 4 there?
0: We're code 4.
1: I'm from dispatch, you can send me that.
0: Okay.

0: This is Control 27. Want to attach my name and date of birth?
1: Good.
0: Class of Tracy, Tom, Robert, Adam, Charles, Yellow. First is Taylor, Tom, Adam, Yellow, Lincoln, Ocean, Robert, 12-26-77.
1: Copy.
0: 33-27. Name I just attached is Alan Warner. I just spoke with.
1: Copy.
0: Thank you.

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2: Copy. Are they done for the day?
1: Affirm.
2: Copy. Once they're gone, come on back. Thank you very much.
1: Copy.

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0: 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I think I heard you say you're at 7th and Glacier, correct?
1: Yeah, I'm on 7th, just north of Glacier.
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1: T5.
0: I'm Brianna Marie Huizer out of San Diego, Earth in 1891. It's clear, Ralph.
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0: 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You just marked custody time and a static case number.

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0: 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He found a body near this location.
2: I'm in route as well.
0: I copy. For proceeding, there was a weird smell. He thought the male was sleeping, kicked his feet, no response, and is confident the male is dead.

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I see your phone up behind me. I recommend you hop off at Antler. Copy. I'm actually going to be tailing behind an ambulance patrolling code. Yeah, 97 is completely packed up. It's going to take a while for us to get through this.

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1: 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And 4025 dispatch, just confirming medics can clear.
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1: Roger.
0: Your RP has a responder safety alert, Timothy Dort, AMI, uncooperative with law enforcement, made statements to harm others and police officers, propensity for violence, asking police to shoot him, making violent threats against his most recent assault victim, believing he can't be harmed. And in 2023, per detective, was open carrying a pistol.

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1: 21.
0: Pending Wolf Protect, Highway 97 in Northern Meadow. A male walking, yelling, and waving his arms around.
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0: 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I'll give you my number.
1: Good.
0: 541-948-3355. 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You're monitoring.

0: 21. 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
1: It's okay. Hell 33 is going to notify him.
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1: No need, I appreciate that.
2: I got you. He's also a first offender, PO request. Contact, if they need law enforcement contact, I'll put it in the notes.
1: 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He's been released from the scene.

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0: ME's en route from the Pine, ETA, hour, to hour and a half.